Go ahead. Yeah, 10-4. I've got a little bit of phone service.

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Oren, Valis.

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0: In reference to your stop that you just cleared, that local has hard copies in hand for FTA.
1: 10-4.

0: 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What was the your last room?
1: 165. I've got another traffic stop, same vehicle. We'll be in the parking lot at Quick Fix. You also said the hard copy is in hand.
2: 10-4, hard copy in hand, local.
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It's going to be a NVA property damage. The black Chevy Trax versus the green Toyota. 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
0: 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My son, there's 4 juvenile males and 1 female that are breaking the branches off trees. No weapons are apparent.
1: Several. 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
1: I've got a hit and run that occurred at Amazon, 1511 Robert C. Jackson, 1511 Robert C. Jackson, happened around 2000 hours. Unknown subject, unknown vehicle. The security's advising they left. If you'll meet with the complaint advice, Nissan Murano.

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units en route for Eagles and Ballpark. We had a complaint call back advising that all the kids have taken off. There's one on foot and three on bikes, so that went towards the park. Echo 14.

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For an 85-year-old female that fell in the bathtub, conscious and alert, not bleeding, but did hit her head with a bump on it, breathing normally, 128 pounds, advising to come through the carport.

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I've got a call for a diabetic, 1212 Irwin Avenue, 1212 Irwin Avenue, cross of Wright Road and Rural Street. 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
0: 10-1.
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1: Y'all 22.
0: Getting a call about fireworks in the area of 246 Arabian Lane. 246 Arabian Lane crosses Middle Settlement. There crosses that neighbors are setting off fireworks.

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2: We're code 4, 6 airport highway. AMR is requesting PD again due to the patient possibly being belligerent with them. Is a 53-year-old female, shortness of breath, chest pain, same patient from earlier that signed a refusal.
3: Careful.

0: Center, Blount County Fire. I have a fire investigation outside 3539 Moss Chapel Road, 3539 Moss Chapel Road, crosses Ben Abbott, Hughes Loop. The complainant's advising the neighbor at this address has been burning for 4 to 5 days. There's a lot of smoke in the area, no exposures, unknown if anybody's out with it. The complainant's going to be a Danny subject. Phone number is 865-556-0314, 865-556-0314.
1: 10-4, thanks.

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1: Comes a message at 860 Burt Bonner Lane, 860 Burt Bonner Lane, calls at Muscadine Drive and Cedar Gate Drive. My husband, he's trying to leave the property and someone's not letting him. There's no weapons, no impairments. There's a female in the background holding the complainant leaving. I believe it's going to be his wife, Sarah Williams.

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0: Traffic hazard, West Market Parkway and Marble Hill. West Market Marble Hill, there's a deer in the middle of the roadway.

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2: Echo 2 status.

Mile Unit, Special Attention, County Zone 4. Got a report of a fight, 1112 Whites Mill Road, 1112 Whites Mill Road, crosses Lee Lambert Road. And complaint about is there was someone in our yard, unknown who they were. There are two people, one in a red vehicle and one in the yard, white male with a beard, and then advised that a male is fighting her grandson and hung up, attempting to get further.

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1: Echo 17, we're on Kentucky Lee 2. What was that vehicle description?
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0: 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Anytime towing is on scene at the residence, now advising that the vehicle is a rental car out of Georgia and it's stolen.
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3: 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For black BMW, brake checking the complainant, tailgating, and riding next to another car, making it to where he couldn't pass. They turned on the Brook Mill. The complainant's no longer with it.

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0: Coming 26, Bravo Juliet, Sierra Yankee. It's going to be a gray sedan. South on the highway, just passing up the station.
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0: 141. Who's line 1707 East Lamar Grander Parkway, 1707 East Valley Parkway, across of Wilcox and Chantilly. It's going to be a black Suburban with Georgia tags. There's a child asleep in the back seat with a movie on. They're parked in front of the handicapped spots, and then how long the vehicle's been there. Child's not in distress, but the complainant doesn't think that the child should be alone in a running vehicle.
1: Thanks for coming around with us.

0: AMR for me and Robson Shenandoah, 803 Shenandoah, 803 Shenandoah for an 84-year-old male, high fever, room 214.
1: We wanted Shenandoah for an altered mental patient.

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1: Reckless driver in the area of 2118 U.S. Highway 411 South, Waffle House, 2118 U.S. Highway 411 South, Waffle House, crosses Garwood Lane for a red Ford with a camper top, with possible Tennessee tag 787 Bravo Foxtrot Foxtrot Sierra, 787 Bravo Foxtrot Foxtrot Sierra, possibly impaired, almost hitting the other vehicles multiple times. They were going towards green bags. They complained it's no longer with it.
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0: do not take.
1: Got a traffic hazard, Airport Highway at River Trace Boulevard. Airport Highway, River Trace Boulevard. It's surprising a black trailer sticking out of in the roadway. Appears they're trying to get it back on the truck, but it's still in the roadway. They're about to get right before the bridge.
0: Go ahead and show 213 on scene. 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
2: 588 Bravo Papa Quebec Foxtrot, near black sedan. Post on the highway, it's coming up on the Exxon.
1: You by the Exxon on the highway.
2: We're getting stuff in Arizona on the highway northbound.
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Super. Two five four West Newcomen Street, 254 West Newcomen Street off Davies and Calvin Street. One advisor, they were sitting in the living room. They heard two loud bangs, possible gunshots. I don't know where it came from. Did not see anything, just heard it twice.

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This service in the area of Pearson Springs Park, 1467 Montville Station Road, 1467 Montville Station Road. The complainant is advising he's heard possibly 6 gunshots or fireworks in the area. He wants to make sure he's safe to continue running if you'll call him while you're en route.

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1: 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Got a suspicious 1074 Louisville Road, 1074 Louisville Road, off Linden and Barrow Drive. 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She's 25 to 30 minute timeline.
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0: 10-4. 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

Walt Disney. Seven 13 Pleasant Hill Road, 713 Pleasant Hill Road, crosses Rayleigh Drive and Old Wives Mills. It's going to be the Chris Pass resident showing a general burger, no contact with Key Holder.

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Tango 20 Charlie, stop. Bravo Victor Foxtrot 6684. It's going to be a silver Ford F-150 topside in Cool Breeze way.

0: 246.
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2: 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I reported the private residence on Robinson Drive.
3: 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We're having trouble finding it.
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1: Medic 2 on scene, 2328.

号闪婚。Ever alarm at 12th and Hollywood Highway, 1210 Hollywood Highway, cross with Walker School. Trinity, the Daniel and Karen Hall residence showing the entry exit motion. No contact.

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0: I'm back on a 2009 white Audi A4 to the space you want. Got a severe goal. It's got a bottle registration. I just can't.
1: 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It'll be 321 east at Chestnut Hill.

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1: Got a disturbance, 749 Andrew Way, 749 Andrew Way, called Felicia Way and James Road. Got a complaint on the line stating he wants a KP Pickens removed from the residence. We can hear the male screaming in the background saying he's going to beat and kill the complainant. There are weapons in the house unknown if they're currently in place.

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And the complainant does have a knife on him.

I've got a call for a structure fire, 2335 Chota Road, 2335 Chota Road, cross of Allegheny Loop Road and 6 Mile Road, for an outlet that caught fire on the side of the house, still on fire, still seeing smoke. The house is next to a boat. There is gas to the residence. The complainant has evacuated.

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0: 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Got some hot rings around it. 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

Hey, Margaret Mouse, 2508 Marshall Street, 2508 Marshall Street, Papa Arnold Street, King Street. The 20-year-old female, she's awake, having trouble breathing, she's vomiting, having trouble standing.

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Bravo Juliet, November 6456. It's going to be a red Kia Forte. It will be behind the Peaceful Side Social. It's unoccupied.

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It's going to be a Chevy Silverado tailgate and a complaint that they are heading out of town. The complainant's advising she's tried to pull off and let the vehicle go around her. The truck will pull off, wait for her, and then get behind her again.

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0: Come on.
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3: Copy control. They pulled their wet water can. They'd already had the power shut off when we got here. Pulled a couple pieces of siding. Got into some charring, just a little bit of embers. Soaked it down real good, checked under the house and inside. Everything's good, showing good temperatures. Temple.
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0: 3:13. Be advised that we're holding a parking problem. 207 Hamlet Crossing, Johnson & Sons Flooring, 207 Hamlet Crossing on House Lee, Bessemer. Complaining about he is a manager. There's a white two-door vehicle in the parking lot. It's in the outer lot under the trees with the door open. They think they're living in the vehicle. It's been a couple of weeks. It's a white bounce our shirt, jeans, and a white their parents wants them to be removed.
1: Several.

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0: 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Information's gathered. 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Command terminated.
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1: 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Be on white floor, folks.
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0: 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MVA 2640 Eljoy Road, 2640 Eljoy Road, off Crown Road Temple. It's an iPhone crash notification, and we can hear wind in the background, no answer on callback.
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0: Comptroller Unit, special attention, County 10-1. Got a report of a reckless driver, Old Niles Ferry in Garwood Lane. Old Niles Ferry in Garwood Lane for a white Toyota or Nissan. With Tennessee tag 672 Bravo November Hotel Juliet. 672 Bravo November Hotel Juliet. Swerving into other lanes, going slow. Going towards Maribel Walmart on Old Niles Ferry.
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0: Blount County Fire. I've got a call for an agency assist on a structure fire for a Seymour address, 12752 Chapman Highway, 12752 Chapman Highway. Battalion 53 is requesting mutual aid from DCFC, requesting a tanker and a crew for a structure fire. They went over the radio. We did hear that no one was inside the house. Unknown other information.
1: Four.

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I've got a Virgo Arm at Ag Pro, 1746 West Alexander Parkway, 1746 West LA Parkway, showing a share room door motion, no contact.

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0: 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I'm going to return to quarters. 43 and 22 is still on scene.
1: Tanker 7 clearing the scene. 22 and 43 is remaining on the scene.

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1: 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We're en route about 2 minutes ago.
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Calling in at standby for Miss Incursion Polo out of Monroe County. Comm center at all units, standby. Be on the lookout for Jeffrey West, 24-year-old male, 5'11", 150 pounds, hazel eyes and brown hair, left an address in Vonore around 1430 on 714, last seen wearing a gray sweatshirt with ripped jeans, Gucci belt, and bluish-black Nike shoes, was making suicidal statements, and photos were found of him holding a firearm to his head. Possibly could have a black pistol on his person. He has not made threats towards law enforcement, but we have been advised to approach with caution. If contact is made, stop and hold and contact Monroe County Bolo Al 0304.

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2: 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Kind of dark alarm at 125 Mount Retreat Road. 125 Mount Retreat Road, cross of Cameron Road. It's going to be the Brad Cleena residence, it's going to be a cabin. It's showing a living room motion, no contact.

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I can go in route with Golf 19.

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I'm talking there's a barking dog in the area that won't stop.

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Some trouble unknown, 3657 Concord Road, 3657 Concord Road, called the Tammy Circle. Pedro Brown called in on 911, said the address to where his emergency was and then hung up on us.

Offshore port. Echo 5, William Blunt Drive at Fred Lawson. William Blunt Drive at Fred Lawson. Plan Savannah. Black Camaro broken down in the road, advising she's out of gas. Guess she's on Big Springs and can see the back of the ambulance.

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246 Charlie South. I can't see the tag. It's going to be a blue Subaru, south on the bypass with split.

0: Gotten.
1: Got a missing person, 2508 Marshall Street, 2508 Marshall Street, plus Arnold Street, King Street. I'm talking to his granddaughter, Cheyenne Bryant, 19-year-old female. Miss gone from the residence, going to be a short white female, red hair. I don't know how long she's been gone. She doesn't drive, possibly likely wearing a black top with white shorts. I don't know where she would go.

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2: Six Wilson Road, 616 Wilson Road, cross of Creason Drive. It's going to be in reference to that white smell traffic that Golf 19 was on earlier. Daytona Wright's calling in advising that Matt Dixon took a GMC Acadia from white smell and taken it to this location and left it in the parking lot. Plan is currently 1158 Calderwood Highway.

0: 246 traffic stop. Six 681 Bravo Hotel, both mics, and black sedan. The Fox Street at White Circle.
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0: 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It's a 91-year-old female with chest pains and some difficulty breathing.
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0: 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BLS 26, BLS 81, two portables, ET3 phone, off city time at 2000. 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

0: ঠিক আছে, got a report of a non-injury MVA. It's Morganton Road at level. Morganton at level. There's a single vehicle MVA. Its vehicle is on its side. The driver is out. No injuries. Tip.
1: Delta 20 as well. I'm pretty close.
0: Tip.

you. We've got a non-injury MPA, East Lamar and South Washington, in front of Dunkin' Donuts. It's a RAV4 and a RAV pickup.

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1: 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We're going to be in shop 03741, miles 174, ALS 22, ALS 55, until 0630, two portables.
0: For what? 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
0: Good morning. We're going to be in shop number 04882. 04882. Miles are 507. ALS 53, ALS 56. 183. Two portables off duty, or three changes, 1900.
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1: 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Yeah.
2: 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We're getting miles 559.1. BLS 43, ALS 30. We've got a crew change at 1400. We've got two portables, a phone, and a Lucas. Oh, we don't have a phone, but we've got a Lucas.
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3: 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I'm wonderful shift.

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Comp Feral Unit, Special Attention, Alcor Zone 4. Have a commercial panic alarm. It's going to be at Soak and Suds Laundromat at 926 Lakemont Drive, 926 Lakemont, cross of Airport Highway and Red Hill Drive. Again, it's going to be the Soak and Suds Laundromat. It's showing a panic alarm, entry door motion, and front motion.

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0: We're going to stop with the bypass for a 7.
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1: Kep. 158. Got a parking problem, South Everett High and Kittrell Avenue, South Everett and Kittrell. Plaintiff states there are subjects there that have a truck and trailer that's parked on the sidewalk across the street. It's a blue truck, 071 Bravo Quebec, Zulu November. The trailer has lawn equipment on it. Plaintiff states they did say something to the owner, and the owner just laughed at them. It's been an ongoing issue for around a year now.

0: Thompson Rural Unit, Special Attention Maribel.
1: Yeah.
0: Reckless driver on Cusick Road, last seen headed towards Vienna. Coffee, 615, Bravo Foxtrot, Romeo Hotel, should be an older gray Taurus. Was all over the road and almost hit other cars.

going 14. Got a non-injury MVA in front of Brewster's parking bed at 2206 West Lamar Alexander Parkway. It's a pickup truck and a sedan that are blocking traffic.

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1: 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Are you going for restart?
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I copied 160 and the background got you. 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Or just say return. 160 Bravo Lima Quebec Quebec is shown a 2002 Chevy Silverado to a Zachary Compton out of Sevierville.

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0: 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AMR's coming route to 1129 Clendenin Road, 1129 Clendenin, crossing Majestic and Burnberry Lane. The 72-year-old female had an active seizure. She is incoherent at this time.
1: I have a priority one. It's going to be Clendenin Road. Her seizure.

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0: 148. I got a 911 hangout coming from 2428 East Lamar. That's going to be the easy stop at the Callaway's Kitchen. We've had multiple 911 calls from this number in the past 45-ish minutes. You can hear a man and female talking in the background, but not sure what they're talking about. They have not answered our call back any time and have sent no response to any of the prepared logs we've sent.
1: Well, 58, I'll be in right with it.
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0: 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It's going to be H2NO, front door motion.
1: Romeo, all right.
0: Tip. Yep.

0: Romeo 11 Delta 12. Where are you coming from?
1: Fairview Church.
0: Jeff, I'm right here at O'Glorian 321. I'll back you.
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1: So everything will be the same. We're just adding EMS 16.
0: 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Do you have a second portable?
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0: 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How did you copy?
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1: 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That is BLS 12.
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0: 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Home Center Maryville Fire, have a trauma, 2809 East LA Parkway, 2809 East LA Parkway, cross of Woodland and Garrett.
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2: We have the new Walmart construction on East Lamar at 2809 East Lamar, cross of Woodland Drive. It'll be a 50-year-old male, almost cuts his finger off with a bandsaw. Bleeding is uncontrolled.

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1: Spot 3, you're responding to 2809 East LA Parkway to 809 East LA Parkway, across of Woodland and Garrett. It's going to be the new Walmart construction. Male in his 50s, almost cut his finger off. They're attempting to stop the bleeding now. He's using a bandsaw.

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0: 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I got a split.
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0: nothing yet.
1: That's 1407 Jefferson Avenue, 1407 Jefferson, cross of First Street, North Everett High. We're not exactly sure what's going on. The caller says someone has his wife in the house and they won't let her leave. He says he doesn't want to shoot them, but he is armed. States it could potentially be a cartel situation. It's unsure how many people are in the residence. He says the wife is cheating and she's also on code 12.
0: Good point.

0: I'm assuming there shouldn't be any personnel at station two unless it's the radio guy's working on the speakers.
1: That's

0: Delta 13. Assist request is going to be at 205 Abrams Road, 205 Abrams off of South Singleton Station Road. It's going to be a Frances Presnell. She's requesting an officer to come help her figure out why her phone is not working.
1: Get his wife out of the residence. He advised the male that answered the door, had a firearm in his hand, and threatened him with it. He's not sure who anybody in there is.
2: We'll fix that a copy. Go ahead and show me going on, son.
1: Okay.

0: 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He did say he does have a firearm in his pocket.
1: Typical.
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0: 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So 34-year-old male has difficulty breathing, pouring sweat, say that his insides feel like with liquid, he's alert and conscious. 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

0: 242 traffic stop. 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
1: I'm 716, mileage is 116647, ALS 27, BLS 50, two portables, one EK3, off duty of 2130. We are going to be here at Central just for a moment for critical.
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1: I've had one of the call. Can you check out a Shelby Hill in Tipton County for me, please?
0: You advise Shelbyville and where?
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3: 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Maribel Squad 3 is going to be clearing scene. 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
1: 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Thanks.

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calm surrounding units, special attention, marital. Got a flock alert. It's going to be on a missing person. It's a silver Ford Edge. Not sure if the year. Tag Bravo Victor Lima 0998. It's going to be westbound on 321 East at Grandview Drive.

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0: I'm 321 at home. I'll head that way. Any updates on their location?
1: Thanks.
2: No, 17. In the area of that swap alert. Ten four, disregard.
1: India 21.
3: She's already been located and should have been removed from NCIC. I'll figure out what's going on with it, but they can disregard it.
2: 10.
1: One 13, 103. Per India 21, she's been located. You can disregard. She should have been removed from NCIC already.
0: 103, Captain.

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2: 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In the lobby of MPD, want to speak to an officer about a scam that occurred at the neighborhood market, 2118 East Broadway.

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Alpha 25, Quebec, Whiskey Lima 5, Foxtrot 27, the 2009 Hyundai Sonata to a Stacy Wood, 150 Bullard Hollow Road, Harriman, expiration of 8-4-2026. 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

0: Delta 25. Out to 3007 Southampton Way, 3007 Southampton. It's a 77-year-old female that came in third party. Seems very confused with an altered mental status. Apparently the sister was on the phone with her. The female started vomiting and then hung up the phone.
1: You'll have to repeat your traffic in just one moment. Break medic 3, priority 1, Southampton Way for an altered mental status.

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0: 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We'll be out picking up the 70 at East LA.
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0: Right.
1: Got a trauma call. It's going to be at TC Environmental, 7024 East LA Parkway, 7024 East LA, across of Old Tuckaleechee. Employee has cut his leg very badly. They're trying to get it under control. They're not sure exactly how it happened. They're about to go around to the bay. It's going to be the first bay.
2: Medic 4, I'm having a medic 1045.

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0: Someone from Primathers advises you all can cancel. Do you have contact?
1: I just dropped on take.
0: Temple. Emergency, what's this? Is at 1426 Cottage Glen Lane, 1426 Cottage Glen, off of Mount Tabor. The 82-year-old male just needs assistance up.
2: We're going to be en route to quarters for to pick up an item real quick.
0: Have a residential alarm. It's going to be at 801 Martin Mill Pike, 801 Martin Mill, across of Hollybrook. It's a white residence with basement motion. Delta 15.
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1: And 21.
2: A 6-inch cut on his shin from a saw. The bleeding is controlled. They're taking him POV.
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0: 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It's going to be building A in the Commons area, 43-year-old male who's detoxing, having heart issues.
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2: 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Where would you like?
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4: Yeah, I'm going to be out on San Houston School Road across from the Alcoa water treatment plant, little gravel road that goes back to the river, checking a truck, a Toyota pulling a boat trailer with no boat on it, no tag information.

0: 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I don't have whether I have a phone or not.
1: Delta One, you calling me?
2: You come for?
1: Yeah, but if you got a unit, that'd be great.
2: Have a unit close to him. 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
0: 6, copy, thank you.

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1: That's where...
0: Tivar, I've got 2 coming to you.
1: I'll be fine.
0: Templar, do they need to step it up?
1: Wow, I can't tell you. Yeah, I'm figuring that out.
0: Templar.

0: 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You guys clear quarters.
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0: And I
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0: AMR, Seymour Fire is going to be en route to 901 Houston Drive, 901 Houston, crossing Gordon Street. There's a 75-year-old male who's not acting right or responding well. He is on home oxygen, but his oxygen saturation, correction, is not on home oxygen, but his O2 stat is at 56%.

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0: 3, go ahead.
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0: Sevierville Road, probably 7 minutes from quarters.
1: Yeah, copy. You're probably going to be closer to that Houston Drive call, if you can look it up for me.
0: 3 copies.
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0: Seven, I apologize. I had background audio. I didn't copy. What was that last?
1: Medic seven, I was asking if you're going to need to be roaming in Station 1 area.
0: Affirmative. 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

0: Tango 8. Butler is en route for the Roger L. Newman transit van. The Foothills is going to be en route for the Buick Century. 10-4, break, Delta 24. Cool knock. 10-4, break, Delta 13. He's been added to the trespass log for Broadway Baptist. Ten four Delta 1, where are you calling?
1: I was fixing to advise you that.

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0: Delta 24. Have a suicide attempt. It's going to be at 4803 Scenic Point Loop, 4803 Scenic Point Loop, off of Cedar Point Drive and Scenic Point Channel. It's a 70-year-old female. She took several medications about an hour ago. She's conscious with slurred speech. She can respond to the complainant, but is very slow in response.
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0: Yes, ma'am. I've been all the way around the campground. 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

Medic 4, you're going to be returning back to the Towson KOA. The patient has been located. The patient will now be under the pavilion area.

0: 721.
1: Reference that fall at KOA. The KOA called back the fact that they located the subject that fell. It's a 60-ish-year-old female. We'll be at the pavilion area, disoriented, and cuts to the face.
0: Unfortunately, no, he messaged me.

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1: 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Just be advised, Health and Fire is responding with you, and there should be some people waiting on you as you arrive.
2: Medic 4, we copy. 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

0: 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Queen 51, same traffic. 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
1: Two 44, GW's in route for it.
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0: 10-4. I think you're going to take your battery off to reset it.

忘了这句话。Got a property check for traffic hazard. Area of 2701 US Highway 411 South at the Shell. On the states just south of the intersection, there's road crews working. She says you don't see it until you get right up on them. She's just wanting you to property check.

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1: So.
0: I just got off the phone. They're going to see if they can get a crew en route at some point. I told her to call with an ETA once they figure that out. Simple.
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0: They just come back because they have about a 5 to 10 minute ETA out there. 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
1: 138, 131.
2: Yes, sir, I believe it might have been 151 was headed to that traffic hazard.
1: 10-4 it is.
2: It looks like they're cutting the trees. They've got a City of Maryville truck behind them with his directionals on.
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0: and 48. And you see a complaint at 2413 East LA Parkway, it's Destiny used cars, reference to 2 VIN inspections.
1: Okay, 48, 148.

0: 进佛上边来说。
1: I'm sorry about this call, but I've got a 911 hang up. It's going to be at 228 Hickory Corner Drive, 228 Hickory Corner, off of Hickory Corner Circle. The 911 open line that was hitting at the address, there was a male and two females that were arguing about watching the Blair Witch Project and also playing with other spirits. I did attempt to call back with no answer. Yep.
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1: 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Whatever their policy is.

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1: 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I'll have that call on you now. I'll show you dispatch in route at 1257.

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2: So 4.

0: I asked Romeo 17 her status. She has asked code 4. Yep.
1: Well, complete. We're in service.
2: You're going to call me back with a patient update here in just a moment. The LZ will be the field next to John Oliver Trailhead.
3: 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Thank you.
0: Evaz 846, Bravo, Romeo, X-ray, November. 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Is clear in Chelsea.

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0: 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We're about to clear up as well. Delta 20 traffic enforcement.
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Concert Alcove Fire. Have an EMS call. It's going to be at 1787 Kettering Road, 1787 Kettering, for an unconscious male subject. We're trying to get him to the floor to start CPR. Tim Barcovey Squad 1, Squad 2, 1323.

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2: Unconscious subject, we're starting CPR on 1787 Kettering Road, 1787 Kettering, off of Brewster Street and Burroughs Road. It's a 66-year-old male. Stopped responding. We do have him in the floor, and we're starting CPR. Tip.
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1: 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The automated Apple crash notification, there was no answer on callback.
2: Medic 1, which are you en route at 1325? They are now CPR progress.

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2: Okay.

I've got a property check request. It's going to be at 1039 Level Drive, 1039 Level off of Morganton. They're buzzing in the woods behind the house across from this address. The complainant believes that their subject's living in the woods. She can hear a female screaming every morning. Kim.

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0: 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Do you have any other updates?
1: Medic 4, that's a negative at this time.
0: Copy. Do you also mind the call? I think her number is ALS-25. It's my partner's release, and let her know we'll be delayed.
1: Copy, Medic 4.
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0: Medic 4, just be advised, West Russell has about a 15-minute ETA.
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1: But

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1: 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You'll be clear for quarters.
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1: 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We're now stuck in the lot.
0: 10-4.

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0: 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I'm clear, report declined, and I'll be in service for phone calls until 1630.
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2: 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It's going to be a dark blue Ford F-150, tag 867 Bravo Lima Tango Victor, 867 Bravo Lima Tango Victor. Was swerving all over the roadway and turned left onto 321 coming into town. Complainants no longer with us.
0: 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They do have a gas leak coming from under the porch and are unable to make entry into the residence.
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0: 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I have a fire alarm, 311 Atlantic Avenue, across the Fort Place.
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Tamper hold up alarm. It's going to be at 2368 Old Chihuahua Road, 2368 Old Chihuahua Road, across the Muncie Hatcher and Old Chihuahua Loop. It's a French residence, again, showing a tamper hold up alarm.

0: Yes.
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1: And?
2: We will need law enforcement down here. We're going to have to block the roadway out.
1: 10-4.
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3: 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I need you all down here, please. We got a house full of gas. We're trying to do this. We're going to have to gain access and stuff. Quint 1, go to Station 1 and stand by. Okay. Good for it. Also, we got a lot of gas in this house.
1: Copy that.
0: Romeo 17. 10-4.
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0: I need one only word in radio. I can't understand you. Proceed.
1: Can you get with the resident that was inside this house and figure out what has gas to it?
0: Stand by.
2: Hotel 64. I'm back at the Justice Center with one male and two females. Any mileage when ready?
3: What?
2: 146526.
0: Is possibly the water heater. Unsure of the rest.
1: Copy. We'll check the water heater.
0: Hey, also check the water heater. Apparently they were in the process of trying to install a water heater, and that might be where the source is at.
1: Copy.
0: They said that the water heater is at the back porch.
4: Medic 7, according to BMH, the patient just requires chromatic monitoring and has an IV drip.

0: Sector 6-1 out of service?
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1: FedEx 6, I have you transporting at 1417. 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
0: 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We're going to check readings here shortly. 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
1: Tell him.

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1: Copy that. House on Delta side, clear.
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3: 10-4 is the complaint of a manager of some sort there.
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Clear with the report. What's eastbound? 165. 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

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He's looking at the rescue squad. So, white Cadillac Escalade.

0: 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En route to Central to pick up an item.
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0: EMS ping, me advised. 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
2: To check the area for an adult male on a Segway wearing a white and blue shirt and dark shorts. 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Just pre-check and then check him if contact

0: there at the South Magnolia Command. 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
2: Oh. Got a code 5, Dawson Moore on Highway 411. Dawson Moore on US Highway 411. Find it states the car will not go out of park. She wouldn't give us a description of the vehicle. All that she would say was that it was a rental. 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
0: 962, Bravo Quebec, Golf Bravo, blue SUV, we're at the Hall Road car wash.
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1: Good. 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United States, there's a lot of Mercedes in the drive-thru. The female inside looks like she's hitting her child. Could be a 12 to 13-year-old male.
0: Devil.
2: Okay.
1: It'll actually be a female. The tag on that vehicle is 9 Hotel Bravo 357.
0: Devil.

0: helpful. Thank you.
1: Number phone call, reference to property damage. 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
2: Good.

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1: Copy, 5.
2: 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Temple break 165, I'm back in service, no contact.
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4: 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They're going to call back in later and I'll end up going out to the property.
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0: Echo 20. Got a welfare check request at 3414 Mint Road, 3414 Mint, off of Carpenter's Grave. We've paged animal control for a possible animal hoarding issue. There's a very strong smell of cat urine from the roadway. They're also wanting a welfare check on the occupants of the residence, which is an elderly couple.
1: 10-4.
2: Echo 17 will be en route also.
3: Center all units, special attention, Maryville Zone 2. Had a hit and run occur about 5 minutes ago. It was 129 bypass at 1 Old Mall Drive. A companion device, a silver BMW sedan, hit the back of his truck. Tag on it was going to be Bravo Tango Romeo 0509. The vehicle kept going, got off on Bessemer. Complainant went ahead and left, if you'll give him a call.

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0: Minute 2, push the Lewis Limiter. Minute 3, push the Sevier and Temple. Minute 60, push the Junction. Minute 4, push the Wallens.
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1: Medic 3, my apologies. My apologies, I got you pushed.
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1: Medic 4, go ahead.
0: Sorry for the delay. Do you still need us one?
1: That's affirmative.
0: Okay. Yes, ma'am. 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
1: Copy, for.
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0: Yeah, traffic's not.
1: Medic 2, I'm actually going to need you to go priority 1 to Pellis if you park outside road for an unknown medical.
2: So listen out.
1: Medic 2, I'll show you en route at 1617. Just be advised. The call comments.

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1: Six Wörter.
0: You can clear that phone call. I'll be en route to the address momentarily.
1: Yep.
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0: Dispatch Medic 2, so we meet the fire department at the boat ramp here on 5.
1: And a female now that did witness her just fall forward off the bridge.

0: Medic 2, that's affirmative.
1: Two copies, we'll be at the boat ramp. Posted. We're on scene, I guess.
0: Copy, Medic 2, we show you on scene at 1621, posted at the boat ramp.

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1: You'll have to stand by. 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

Commissary Maryville Unit, Special Attention Zone 4 is possible reckless driver in front of Zoomers, 107 South Washington, crossing East Broadway. It's a dark blue Toyota Camry that's doing U-turns and driving crazy. Further complaint.

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1: No, you're not with B-Sort. Just to advise you, fire department's on scene. They're advising that she is alive and treading water. She's going to be pretty much directly underneath the bridge. And where we have page B-Sort dive all out.

Echo 24. And 2721 Old Niles Ferry Road, 2721 Old Niles Ferry, crosses Tinmark and Leatherwood Drive. It's going to be across from the address. The complainant saw a vehicle pull into the driveway. The front door was open. He's just wanting them checked. So that there's another vehicle around back with black bags everywhere.

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0: Comm Center to Captain Clark. I just want to confirm you all are getting the V-Sort boat and taking it to George's Creek. Thank you. AFD is already in motion with that boat to George's Creek.
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0: squadron en route to Georgia Creek with boat.
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2: Hill Boulevard. The 48-year-old male had a bicycle accident. He has a compound fracture to his collarbone. He's going to be on the back porch of this address with difficulty breathing.
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2: Civil.
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0: 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I'm going to call him. It may be that address he's referring to.
1: 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I'll show you back available at 1637.
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0: Medic 3 on scene.
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0: Detention Zone 4, a reckless driver. Be on Cork Street. That's the best location the complainant can give. The lime green motorcycle. I said it was splitting lanes. It's last seen turning left onto Cork Street. No other information.
1: Echo 17.

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1: You open up that rain mill property damage call and I'll be in with the address.
0: Tim. It's been a while. Do you remember the box number?
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0: Thompson, are you at send out a copy of missing person, Bulla? Yes. Send copy of missing person, Bulla, for a Jackie Wiggins, be a black female, 78 years old, 5'2", short hair, last seen wearing a black long sleeve and pink pajamas. She will have walked off from 152 East New Chemist Street around 2 hours ago with an unknown direction of travel. If contact is made, stop and hold and contact APD. 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
0: 521, Bravo Foxtrot, Romeo Golf. 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

0: 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We got a not breathing 106 Ruskin Circle, 106 Ruskin Circle, cross of Dante Circle. A 57-year-old male. CPR is being started over the phone now.
1: 1-3.
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0: Drive. 57-year-old male, CPR in progress.
1: Have a female, a male complainant called in advising that a female moved into the house and wasn't told that she could be there. He told her that she needed to leave and they exchanged some words. Parties are separated now, no weapons or impairments.
2: 7 will handle it.
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2: Yes.
1: 10-4-1203 cleared also.
2: Fire name on that to not breathing at 106 Ruskin Circle, 106 Ruskin. It's going to be on a 57-year-old male, not breathing. Plan is doing CPR over the phone currently.
1: Oh.
2: Yeah. 147. Fires now to a lift assist at 807 Broadway Towers, a 57-year-old female. She fell in the bathroom. She's not injured. Lift assist only.

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3: 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The complainant's possible EVP, and they're advising that a unit may have to respond.
2: 10-4.

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0: 255. I checked the green belt from Edison down to Louisville Road. 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I'll divert to the NBA.
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Tango 3. I've got a report of a non-injury MVA in the area of 2600 Calderwood Highway. It's actually like 2632 Calderwood, across the linear cross. We're on the phone now with THP. It's going to be a Ford F-150 and a Hyundai Veloster. The Veloster rear-ended the F-150. THP is in route.

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10-4, and you advised the birth date of birth was 03-26 of 1957. Was it Kirby, same as the Sandra subject? 10-4, I'm not getting anything back on him, but I did add Sandra to the state returns.

Romeo 18. Sierra, but just about to be principal fire is going to be not turned on. Emergency lift assist at 1050 Marble Hill Road, 1050 Marble Hill off of Dawn Drive and Dunlap Hollow. It's a 83-year-old female, needs assistance up. She weighs about 217 pounds.

0: 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Lift assist, 807 Broadway Towers. 807 Broadway Towers. It's going to be the same female from a couple minutes ago. She's falling again.
1: Rush one.
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1: 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Again, you're now at the 807 Broadway Towers. And it's the same female from the previous call. She's fallen again in the bathroom. 120 pounds.
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1: 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The reason?

0: 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We're backing around to the same left assist of 807 Broadway Towers. The female is falling again.
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April 14th. Report of a disturbance. We need the address of apartment 617 Bridge Road, 617 Bridge Road, Paris, press line. Possibly 621 Bridge Road. We've got a couple people in a verbal altercation. No one's been seen at this time. I know what's different.

0: I'm an unconscious person, 2919 Old Knoxville Highway, 2919 Old Knoxville Highway, crossing East Broadway at this subway, for a male slumped over.
1: En route to the subway.
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0: 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We'll most likely end up needing them once we locate her for medical. I don't know, they don't have to stand by. I'm sure they're just as slammed as we are, but make them aware so they can, well, they don't have calls. We got one in the area.
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2: 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You can go back to Survey 17, 63.
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3: Tom Cerulean, Special Attention Marble Zone 4, we got a reckless driver. Lamar Alexander and Janet Lane. Lamar Alexander and Janet Lane. Just turned on to Janet. It's me, a smaller white Toyota sedan. Partial tag is 733 Alpha India. Going in and out of lanes. Complaint stolen your phone.

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1: 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I'll be doing it for change number 60 gets back. 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
1: First one back in house.
0: Veronica Pearson's going to be the protective part. Clay, otherwise they're clear.

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1: 4612.
0: I'm clear from the residence, no contact. Can you show me on scene 21 for the complainant?
2: And apparently four different children. Apparently the husband or boyfriend is violent or very abusive. 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Texted, they were in a fight and stopped texting the complainant, unable to provide any information on an active domestic at this time. Unknown weapons or parents.
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When they go in service, assign them to this caller, not available for other calls.

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If I can get a unit to go to Flexing Gate in Rockford and make contact with the son, he's at work and we can't get him to pick up the phone.

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2: 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I have another party 3 going to Madisonville. 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
0: Thirty-four, that's affirmative.

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0: Romeo 18. I've reported a couple of suspicious individuals in the area at Timberlake Drive. Last seen at towards the end of the neighborhood. They've got two male subjects in gray shirts carrying clipboards, apparently trying to get into people's homes, stating something about checking insulation. Apparently they've been in the neighborhood for the past 2 days.
1: Go ahead and keep it on them.
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0: 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There should be a door, well, there's a key to the back door there.
1: So 1016 East Lincoln Park Drive, it's waiting for a 40-year-old female, sugar is low. I'm sorry, special attention, County Zone 3, Suicide, 3683 Tarbert Road, 3683 Tarbert Road, called the Cusick Road and Jade Lane. My husband, her boyfriend just shot himself in the front yard.

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2: At this time, they're advising he is not breathing. Mouth is full of blood. Once they're going to find it, picked the firearm up and moved it. They've got it on the ground, possibly at 380 pistol.

0: Medic 4, BLS 32 is now on the truck. The new miles are 660. We're off in 07 in the morning.
1: Copy, Medic 4. Fuel post at the East LA Walmart.
0: Copy that. We'll be in and out in just a minute.
1: Copy 4.
2: Spence, EMS 10.
1: EMS 10, go ahead.
2: This is Medic 6 on traffic.
1: EMS 10, that's affirmative. They have had a call from Knox.
3: Yeah. Dispatch Medic 6. We are clear of Knox County, clear of UT, and route back to the county line.
1: Copy 6.

0: 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We're coming back up to the house restart.
1: Maribel, point one, did you have traffic there? Extremely low modulation.
2: Point one on Swain, East Lincoln. Point one has command.
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0: 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Copy. Yep, I just heard it as well. Looks like that's just now breathing, trying to gather further.

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0: 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We're clear of the scene. Command terminated.
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1: Do we have a key holder for the MLK Center to get them to come unlock it? The dog's alerting on the building. Thank you, sir. Did you copy that comm center?

0: 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Correction, it's Cherokee Health Systems. We got our hairs crossed. Can we see if there's a key hole for them?
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2: Got a report of another missing person. This one 3316 Scarlet Drive, 3316 Scarlet Drive, from the Hitch of Butler. It's going to be for a Kristen Treloar subject, 38-year-old female, wearing a red button-down shirt, polo. Looks like it should be in a Toyota RAV4 charcoal gray registered tour. Let's see if I can find the registration for it. Last contact was about noon, going to Greenback. They don't have Route 360 at this time. The plan is for to meet at the Pope's plant at the Maryville location in a blue Toyota Camry.
0: Go ahead.
3: You
0: know anybody at Key that we can call?
3: Now, even if I actually walked in on foot about 15 minutes ago to make sure she wasn't on the exterior between the buildings.

The only thing he was able to say was the Maribel location. I know we've got a couple. Stand by. I'll see what I can find. Area of Old Oxel Highway. It might be on this river road one.

Kilo 8, Tango 7, just be advised, I apologize, Gulf 4. I've got it on flock, last hit, noon 44 today, Sevierville Road at Swanee Drive, southbound. It's going to be that charcoal gray RAV4 with a tire cover on the back, multiple stickers from what I'm able to see.

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1: 4th Street, 1807 South 4th Street. It's going to be Jarvis Park. Clint was walking on the trail. By then he left his motorcycle. He's come back and it's gone. It's a black 2011 Hayabusa. No distinctive markings. He's going to meet officers at the common area.

Thompson, all units, special attention, County Zone 4, reckless driver, Peppermint Road is Ripple Road, Peppermint Road is Ripple Road, going to be a black cross, they're passing vehicles on the double yellow lines and tailgating, turn left on the Ripple Road, the complaint is not following.

0: Officer, Blount County Fire. I have a request for a fire investigation inside 212 Overlook Circle, 212 Overlook Circle, across the 411. Friends of ours and her dryer caught fire. They've got it put out. They're not seeing any kind of smoke or flame. Just requesting a walkthrough, make sure everything's code 4. Cell phone number for the complainant would be 865-282-8097. Again, that's 865-282-8097.
1: Center, engine 4. Fox, drop 4. Just keep you advised. 1 County Fire will have to fire investigation inside at 212 Overlook Circle, 212 Overlook Circle, across the 411. Clint's surviving her dryer caught fire and they've got it put out with a fire extinguisher. As of right now, they're not seeing any kind of smoke or flame inside.

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1: Copy, apartment's okay, no smoke, no fire. The resident was changing a fuse in the back of her dryer into a spark. And ended up catching something on fire in the back of the dryer, but they put it out with an extinguisher. They're in the process of cleaning up now. We're okay here. We'll just be gathering some information at this time.

gioco. Ciao. Good.